0: Alabama.
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Thank you so much. God bless you.

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Baby, if I made you mad, you feel like you've been had. Please, let's forget the past. Before I kick you, don't be cruel.

So walk up to the preacher and let us say, and then you'll know you'll have woo, and I know that I'll have you. Don't do a hard is true.